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0: 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You might freak out crazy. 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
1: I've noticed a lot of complaining on social. Ha ha. Haven't we all?
2: Hard to believe.
0: Isn't that what social is?
1: Talking about social media, I've recently noticed an uptick in of complaints about thrifting becoming more expensive. And thrift pricing has gone up. I know that as someone who thrifts and consigns, it has gone up.
0: I mean, it makes sense. I guess everything grows in, you know, prices. And these thrift stores, even though a lot of it comes from donations, I mean, they still have electricity to pay for and employees to pay for.
1: Yeah. You know. Our financial analyst here is going to break it down. Well, and Murphy is a business mind. So you probably are going to nod your head to all of these. But here's why thrifting is more expensive. Not according to Murphy, according to the market. Higher operating cost. You know, even though the stuff, their merch is donated, you know, they have higher rents. They have truck fuel, they have utilities, they have all the things.
2: That's what Murphy said.
1: I know. The other thing, their pricing teams have become more savvy. They are looking, when they get a handbag in, they can bloop, check it with an app to see what it's actually worth, as opposed to the sweet days when a clerk would throw a Coach bag out on the floor for $10. Man, those days are gone, but it's okay. Fair market. I'm all about fair market, but that's happening. The pricing, they don't just hire clerks anymore. They hire pricing teams sometimes. Mm-hmm. And so just knowledge is power for them. And then a surge in demand. It's all about demand, right? Everybody's wanting to shop thrift and save. It's fun. I find it to be a bit of a, what do you call that? A rush.
2: When I find something
1: incredible for a low price. And it's fun for me, as you guys know, I like fashion and I like to switch things out of my closet often. And that's the only way. I would bankrupt us if I was, you know, I have a deep closet and it's because I bargain shop and thrift.
0: You know, I never thought about that. That's why they teach you in school the laws of supply and demand, because if there a lot of people at one time had little interest in used market. They wanted to buy new and trendy and all that. But now that it really is a thing in the last 10 years, it's really become its own business. Yeah. That makes sense.
1: I feel like it's almost a hobby for me. It's so fun. The other thing, what can you do about it if you still want to thrift or you want that feeling and those finds? Garage sales, church sales, estate sales sometimes are priced a little lower than an actual thrift shop.
3: And can I say this too? Even if the thrift shop prices are up, it's not like they're going from $4.99 to $20.99.
1: No,
3: they are a buck or two.
0: Yeah, because if you go look at retail, retail's gone up too. So it's all relative, right?
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7: On the Weather Channel, I'm Jeff Eno. Chances for some showers and storms, but those showers will become likely, and we could hear some thunder. We'll see some patchy fog inland, and we are headed up today to the low to mid-80s. And then for tonight, scatter showers and thunderstorms, some patchy fog again inland. Overnight low falls back to the low to mid-70s. After that early fog inland Sunday, going to be seeing mostly cloudy skies. We'll see those showers become likely. Could hear thunder, high low to mid-80s. Showers for Monday.

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1: Morning pick-me-up time.
2: Today's morning pick-me-up, it contains the secret to living longer.
1: Okay.
2: You want to know what it is?
1: I mean,
2: I'll tell you right off the bat.
1: Okay.
0: Yeah, everybody has one. Ask anybody that's over the age of 95.
3: Those are good answers.
2: Get a dog.
1: Yes. I agree.
2: Yes. The American Heart Association says that dog ownership is associated with 24% lower risk of death from all the causes of than the general population who don't own dogs.
1: God.
2: If you've had a cardiac event, your chance of living longer is 33%.
1: Believe it. Do you know why? I don't know what the study says, but the ultimate companion, as opposed to another human companion, they're the ultimate companions, and it's the least complicated relationship you ever have. It brings nothing but joy.
2: It does.
1: Literally.
0: And that's why you hear them called comfort animals. I mean, I've heard this for years, especially elderly people who live alone, that if they do have a dog, their emotional state is better, their mental state is better.
1: Yeah.
0: And I guess as a result of that, you live longer. Because
1: they keep you in the present, too. Mm-hmm. They keep you focused in the present. Oh, my gosh.
2: I mean, since I've gotten Lucy a few weeks ago, haven't you noticed that I'm happier?
1: You do. You do seem happier. And when it's time to leave, he's like, I'm going home to Lucy.
0: Yeah. That's cute. Good. You've needed that companion.
2: I've developed some new habits. We've gone to the dog park, you know, a couple, 3 weekends in a row now.
1: Nice.
2: And we go grab breakfast on Saturday mornings. Dog-friendly breakfast, by the way.
1: Good.
2: I'm not feeding Lucy, you know. But
1: food.
2: It definitely is fun to go home now.
1: I know.
2: Not that it wasn't fun before. I mean, it's a nice house.
0: Yeah, but that's good. See, case in point. You'll probably live longer as a result of it.
2: Thank goodness.
1: Yeah. We were just talking about this the other day, I think with my cousin, that for us and our family as well, Murphy notes that it's, for us, we've always had dogs, and because they become a part of the family, and it's almost like our house, it would be weird for our kids to come, you know, our family to come in for there not to be a dog with us.
0: Yeah, I agree.
1: We just happen to be a dog family.
0: Yeah, we've had a revolving door of dogs, but I love that because we've got a million stories. Mm-hmm. I think Taylor and Phoebe, our daughters, have numbered them. So I guess we've had 11 or 12 of our own, and then the rest have been fosters over the years.
1: And Champ was number one, by the way, overall.
0: Oh, the rank
2: was pick. Or is?
1: I'm sorry, is. He's my favorite person, but he won the contest that they rated everybody.
0: Jody stuffed the ballot box.
1: Uh-huh. Not true.
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8: From the Weather Channel, I'm Jeff Eno. Chances for some showers and storms, but those showers will become likely, and we could hear some thunder. We'll see some patchy fog inland, and we are headed up today to the low to mid-80s. And then for tonight, scattered showers and thunderstorms, some patchy fog again inland. Overnight low falls back to the low to mid-70s. After that early fog inland Sunday, going to be seeing mostly cloudy skies. We'll see those showers become likely. Could hear thunder, high low to mid-80s. Showers for Monday.

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1: Did you hear that McDonald's is bringing back the Monopoly game?
2: Yes.
1: For the first time in 10 years. And do you remember why they took a hiatus?
0: I don't remember. I mean, did they take a hiatus because people just don't play Monopoly anymore?
1: Oh, no. It was their biggest thing ever.
2: It was the big scam.
1: It was the McMillions scam is what it was called. Do you remember that? There was a documentary on HBO about it called McMillions.
0: You'll have to refresh me on that one.
3: This story has got everything. Revenge.
4: Drugs. Greed.
5: Ronald McDonald.
6: Somebody went to the FBI and said, guess what's happening?
7: The McDonald's Monopoly game was fixed.
1: Now, here's why it was fixed. The guy who was head of security for the marketing company who ran the sweepstakes for McDonald's. McDonald's is in the food business, so they had a marketing company doing it. So the head of security thought, okay, this is my chance. And he, all the top tier winning game pieces, you know, the cruises and the cash or whatever, he stole them directly from the printer. So he had them and he had all of his associates and family and friends.
2: Oh, he had a big old network.
1: He had a huge network and they all kicked it back to him just like you do in the mob, I guess. He got a piece of everybody who won because everybody who won was his friend or whoever. There was a tip to the FBI that all of the winners were connected somehow. And so the FBI started investing. It was a long time. Meanwhile, you're buying fries and drinks and you're peeling.
2: Hoping for the best.
1: And you're winning a sundae and you're winning another fry another day. Like, you're winning nothing. The regular public could win nothing. You run little
0: nothing in the top tier is what you're saying.
1: Correct.
0: Oh, wow.
1: So anyway, there was a whole sting operation is how they got busted. They were invited. They were all invited. That's what kills me is the sting operation. They were invited to some conference for winners and they were interviewed. That's how they got them.
0: That's brilliant.
1: I know.
0: That's brilliant.
1: But fast forward to today, it's going to launch at participating McDonald's October 6th. It's different this time. By the way, McDonald's fired that whole firm, too, by the way, all those years ago. You'll still have you'll peel the game pieces off of your food items still, but you have to download and use the app, the McDonald's app, and the rewards program, and you have to pre-register to participate, and then you put in your codes there into the app. And the big prizes this time around, Carnival Cruises, a 2027 Jeep Cherokee, ooh, cash prizes up to $1,000. And of course, free food items.
2: Yeah, free fries.
0: Security is a lot better today than it was then.
1: Yes, so, yeah. It is. It's back October 6th. Okay.

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1: Murphy, you know how when you want new clothes or a new wardrobe, you always you recruit me to come shop with you?
0: Yes, I don't trust my own judgment. It's either Jody or a mannequin.
1: Or a sales associate, wherever you're shopping.
0: Yeah.
1: They could help you put things
0: that's
1: together.
0: True. Actually, I have had a sales associate or two help.
1: I know. When I'm not available, he loves to get the help from a lady, a salesperson. But I want to shout out something that I realized the other day when I was traveling a week or two ago on the flight home. I got to watch Ocean's 11 again because if Brad and George are there, I'm watching them.
2: You remember the day that I went for cigarettes and didn't come back? You must have noticed.
3: Smoke, don't sit.
1: Okay,
0: I thought that was the 2002 movie?
1: Something like that. Time ago, but it's a classic. It's the original Ocean's,
0: It's not the original, but it's the remake.
4: How dare you?
0: Yeah,
4: right.
1: I bring it back up and I talk about your dressing because realize that movie has the best style for men still I've ever seen. Every single scene Brad Pitt is in, he looks like $1 million. And it's not just because he's Brad Pitt. It's a little bit because he's Brad Pitt.
0: I never noticed
1: Have you ever watched it just for the styling? Whoever dressed them, straight A's.
0: I tend to watch for the plot. The
4: story. Yeah. Did you see their hair?
1: I've seen it so many times that I watched it again.
0: Now
1: it
0: was I want to go see now what you're talking about.
1: If you want inspo, guys, about how to dress when you need to dress up, watch Ocean's 11.
4: But does it carry forward to today?
1: Yes, because they dressed them classically. This was a Steven Soderbergh movie, and he dressed them classically so that it would always, the film would always hold up.
0: Feel
1: and
0: timeless,
1: it does, yes. The only thing that doesn't hold up is like the technology. But the other thing that you can and could watch that's current for how to style things, because believe me, these guys on College Game Day have stylists. Have you noticed?
4: Man, they are,
0: And Kirk Herbstreit's always dressed to the nines. Desmond, same thing.
1: Desmond, and it's, look, those men work out, so the suits fit them really well, but they're tailor fit to them. But I'm just talking about the pairings. Kirk is also always in tennis shoes, but with a suit.
0: Yeah.
1: Pat has his own style. He's often in a jacket with less of a buttoned-up tie thing, just a flat shirt.
0: He has a really comfortable casual, but it's a buttoned-up look at the same time.
1: Yeah, cowboy boots with that, too. Yeah. So if you ever want to dress modern, if you want to dress classically and you need inspo, I say Ocean's 11. If you want to dress now, classically, but today and modern, College Game Day, baby.
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12: On the Weather Channel, I'm Jeff Eno. Chances for some showers and storms, but those showers will become likely, and we could hear some thunder. We'll see some patchy fog inland, and we are headed up today to the low to mid-80s. And then for tonight, scattered showers and thunderstorms, some patchy fog again inland. Overnight low falls back to the low to mid-70s. After that early fog inland Sunday, going to be seeing mostly cloudy skies. We'll see those showers become likely. Could hear thunder, high low to mid-80s. Showers for Monday.

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1: Talking about the McDonald's Monopoly game coming back, and it's interesting because for such a big company to revisit something that automatically also brings the scandal back to life. You know, once you're a huge entity and you go through a scandal, you would think you would want that to be buried forever because I forgot about it.
0: Well, it was a very long time ago, and actually I was confused when you were talking about it. McDonald's had stopped doing the game 10 years ago, but the scam happened for a long time between 1989 until all the prosecutions took place in 01 right. and 03. So you're talking about something that was 25 years ago.
1: It's
0: a long time ago.
1: Very long time ago, but one of the reasons, regardless of the scandal, that they bring it back is because it's one of the most successful things they do.
2: Well, you can win free food. I mean, I know everything is about winning the cruise or the bazillion dollars, but
1: for a kid,
2: you can go in there all the time and win fries.
1: Yeah, you peel the thing off of your food item and it tells you you won something or you didn't.
0: And that's one of the reasons they didn't discontinue the game after the guy was, you know, convicted because it was the company they contracted out to, like Jody said, you know, was sort of this guy was the head of security for it or whatever.
1: Yeah,
0: and was peeling things off literally for his friends, family, whoever. And this thing went on. About 12 years before it was finally, you know, it was awfully coincidental that a lot of his friends were winning all the big prizes.
1: Right. Yeah.
0: But, you know, but he went and did 3 years in, you know, federal penitentiary.
1: And only 3 years?
0: Yeah.
1: That's what I can't believe.
0: I'll have to watch the documentary. Now I'm curious because this was so long ago. I don't remember.
1: It's called McMillions. It's an older documentary. They need to do a biopic on it. I would love to see that. But I will say this, it being McDonald's most, you know, popular game or whatever, such a big deal for them. And it is coming back in October. I never played it. If I had a Diet Coke in my hand from McDonald's, I would have friends go, peel it off. You might win something.
2: My kids made me do that. I mean, I never played it, but we had the little sheet at home with the Monopoly board.
1: Oh, that's how it was.
2: Every time we'd get, peel it. Let's get McDonald's so we can win something.
1: And know what? When your kids ask you to do that and whether they do it on the app for this time, this go around, you should let them do it. Everything is new to a child. Yes.
0: Well, the fact that it's on an app now means you don't have a bunch of pieces you have to constantly keep up with, you know? That's my problem. I lost them all.
3: 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You're heading to the airport, right?
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11: From the Weather Channel, I'm Jeff Eno. Chances for some showers and storms, but those showers will become likely, and we could hear some thunder. We'll see some patchy fog inland, and we are headed up today to the low to mid-80s. And then for tonight, scattered showers and thunderstorms, some patchy fog again inland. Overnight, low falls back to the low to mid-70s. After that early fog inland Sunday, going to be seeing mostly cloudy skies. We'll see those showers become likely. Could hear thunder, high low to mid-80s. Showers for Monday.

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1: If you're single and dating, this whole idea, we touched on this in Three Things to Know the other day, that they're saying, know that chemistry is not as important as, you've heard so much about chemistry your whole life, compatibility. Chemistry is not as important as compatibility. And so you have to date long enough to know if you're compatible with somebody. And that there's some sense to that statement. Chemistry is a spark. Chemistry is how do you feel around that person? Are you very interested? Do you light up around that person? Do they light up around you? It's like an electricity.
0: It's almost like they would have to be related to each other.
1: Maybe.
2: Yeah.
0: I mean, because how can you be if you're compatible, easy for me to say, if you're compatible, but you don't have chemistry,
1: yeah,
0: that's not going to work either, right?
1: Correct. Good for you. Okay. Good for you, Murph. The question, though, is they say stick around and date long enough to see if you're really compatible.
2: So how many dates is that?
1: That depends on you. It just means you have to see.
0: For the 15th time.
1: You just have to see how people, how they respond in certain situations, in real life situations that chemistry can't teach you. On a first date where chemistry is kicking and it's high, that doesn't mean you know what they're like when they have a bad day or when there's an argument.
2: You got to pass the dating honeymoon phase.
1: Exactly.
0: Well, that makes sense to me. So I think that you and I are both, we have chemistry and we're compatible, right, Jody? I mean,
1: we are. We had some big, let me tell you, for me, a compatibility test is how does someone behave in an argument?
0: Yeah.
1: When there's a disagreement, how that comes down can be a rude awakening. And it was difficult for me at first because you and I handled conflict differently.
0: Yes.
1: And we certainly did years ago handle it differently.
0: Yeah.
1: Murphy's a right now person.
0: Yeah, thank God for the chemistry because that got us through the compatibility part.
1: He was like, no, we're talking about this now. I'm like, no, we're not talking about this now. I need 24 little hours.
0: We finally got compatible.
2: Stuck it out long enough.
1: What's a compatibility test for you, Sam? Do you know traveling with somebody, arguing with somebody? How do they handle money? There are a lot of little everyday things that can tell you, teach you about compatibility.
2: I want free time.
1: Okay. From that person?
2: That person, yeah. From any person. I mean, hey, that's great to spend time together, but I need my free time too.
1: Good. And so you need someone who understands that. So the first time you propose free time, how does she handle it is a compatibility test for you.
2: Yeah.
1: Very honest.
2: Now, of course, there is no she right now.
1: I know.
0: Right. Okay.
2: Just want to make that clear.
1: Because she wanted to spend all of her time with you.
2: Got rid of her. Wasn't compatible.
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6: An investigation is underway following the death of an inmate at the Bibb County Law Enforcement Center. The Bibb County Sheriff's Office says that on Friday morning, 27-year-old Brandon McCoy was found unresponsive in his cell. There's been no word on his cause of death. With holiday season shopping drawing closer, Columbus police are expanding efforts to target retail theft. More from Rebecca Hughes.
7: The Columbus Police Department says its shoplifting initiative has already led to 37 arrests, 63 cleared cases, and dozens of outstanding warrants since launching in June. WTVM reports investigators are using the CPD Property Crimes Unit Facebook page, along with surveillance footage from the retailers and loss prevention teams, to identify theft suspects as stores prepare for heavier holiday traffic. Police say they'll remain focused on repeat offenders and organized theft cases in the weeks ahead. I'm Rebecca Hughes.
6: The Braves are NL East champions after defeating the Phillies. They next face the Dodgers.
8: We're going to take it down. We're heading out to L.A. and we're going to handle business out there, too.
9: I feel ecstatic. I'm a Braves fan.
10: The team took down the Phillies 6-2 from Atlanta in Game 3 of the wild card round on Thursday. Michael Harris II crushed a 3-homer run in the first inning.
11: Obviously had to come through in a situation. Runners on early in the game. He got behind in the count. Couldn't really find the zone, so just find one pitch to put my best swing on it, and hopefully we got some runs out of it, and we did.
10: The Atlanta Braves are in Los Angeles preparing for Game 1 of the Division Series this afternoon. I'm Liz Kennedy.
6: Georgia continues to see drought conditions this week. The latest update from the U.S. Drought Monitor released on Thursday shows more than 99% of the state is seeing either abnormally dry, moderately dry, or severe drought conditions. I'm Katie Gray.
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12: Baxley Funeral Home announces a passing and celebration of life services for Pastor Darren Buckwheat Jackson of Baxley, who departed this life Monday, September 28th. A viewing will be held at Ferry Road Baptist Church, located at 663 Nails Ferry Road, on Friday, October 9th, from 5 until 7 p.m. Celebration of Life Services for Pastor Jackson will be Saturday, October 10th at 1 p.m. at Applin County High School Fine Arts Center, located at 482 Blackshear Highway in Baxley. Interment will be in Oldfield Memorial Gardens, located off 10 Mile Highway in Baxley. Following the burial, a repast will be held at the Georgia Farm Bureau Building, 1782 MLK Avenue in Baxley. Baxley Funeral Home is honored to serve the family of Pastor Darren Buckwheat Jackson.
13: Cody North here with your Big Wolf News Update. The Applin County Board of Commissioners will consider formally adopting the fiscal year 2027 county budget on Thursday, October 8th at a regular monthly meeting at 5:30 p.m. in the Commissioners' Meeting Room of the Courthouse Annex, 169 Tippin Street in Baxley. The public is invited to attend. Ladies, you're invited to come out Tuesday, October 6th for Christian Women United from 12 noon until 1 p.m. at the Saris in the City restaurant in Baxley. Rachel Missionary Baptist Church will be hosting the meeting. Churches from all denominations are invited to attend the community-wide prayer and worship service to be held Monday evening, October 5th at the water park in Baxley at 7 p.m. The Applin County Ministerial Alliance is hosting the gathering.
6: I'm Katie Gray, GNN Sports. The Braves are moving on in the baseball postseason. Joe Moreno with a preview.
14: Chris Sale made a surprise appearance in the 8th and 9th innings of Game 3 against the Phillies in the wildcard round as Atlanta knocked out Philly by a 6-2 final. With the win, the Braves move on to the NLDS. They're taking on the defending champion LA Dodgers. Games 1 and 2 are out in LA this weekend. The wildcard series win for Atlanta was the first time the team won a playoff series since 2021. That's when they won the World Series. I'm Joe Moreno.
6: With a big win over the Mystics, the Dream advances to the semifinals. More from Thomas Gage.
15: The Atlanta Dream defeated the Washington Mystics 93-75 in the WNBA playoff series, completing a 2-0 first-round sweep and advancing to the semifinals. Atlanta controlled the game early, building a lead that Washington tried to cut down but ultimately fell short. The Dream will now face the New York Liberty in the semifinals on Sunday. This is the Dream's first semifinals appearance since 2018. I'm Thomas Cage.
6: That's sports. I'm Katie Gray with the Georgia News Network.
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17: On the Weather Channel, I'm Jeff Eno. Chances for some showers and storms, but those showers will become likely, and we could hear some thunder. We'll see some patchy fog inland, and we are headed up today to the low to mid-80s. And then for tonight, scatter showers and thunderstorms, some patchy fog again inland. Overnight low falls back to the low to mid-70s. After that early fog inland Sunday, going to be seeing mostly cloudy skies. We'll see those showers become likely. Could hear thunder, high low to mid-80s. Showers for Monday.
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1: You guys were kind of making fun of me the other day when I was talking about watching Ocean's 11, the George Clooney version, the first movie. If you want to learn how to like dress classically and so stylish like Brad Pitt in that movie, and how I pay attention to all that stuff. I'm influenced by what I watch and read. I really notice everything. And you guys were sort of making fun of me for noticing that. And I want you to know, it's also happening with what I'm re-binging. One of my favorite shows ever, ever, ever. It's such a beautiful show. And it's The Crown on Netflix. So influenced by it, Murphy. There was a scene in an episode I watched recently. It was the Jackie Kennedy came to Windsor Castle episode.
0: Right.
1: Well, the Kennedys came and had, you know, dinner with the royals and how that went. And there's a scene where just Jackie Kennedy comes and visits with the queen. And they're sitting there having tea and crumpets.
2: In this job, I've learned, as I'm sure you have too, not to take things too seriously. People say things for all sorts of reasons.
1: Do you hear her
2: get misquoted,
1: eating? She's serving herself some clotted cream, which is on top of a crumpet.
0: Right.
1: And they're having tea. I notice the teacups. I notice the furniture. It makes me want tea. After that episode, I made some tea.
0: Yeah.
1: And I drank it out of a little cup. Because I was cold anyway.
3: Is he talking a British accent?
1: No, not in my head. There's a British accent.
0: She has done that a few times.
1: But so influenced by what I watch that I want you to know, Murphy, I'm thinking about this weekend, let's go to that English place that we like to go to with the tea and the crumpets. Do you want to have crumpets again?
0: Sure.
1: Do you remember what a crumpet is?
3: Yeah, what is a crumpet?
1: It's like a biscuit and a pancake had a baby.
3: Oh.
1: It's what I thought. It's just kind of, right?
0: Yeah.
1: It's kind of like a thicker pancake.
0: Well, there are two things that they serve. One is a crumpet, and what's the other thing they serve? It's the soft.
1: Scones.
0: Yes.
1: And they're fantastic.
0: But they're not like the scones that you get at a coffee shop. They're real and they're soft and they're delicious.
1: They're so good. And when we went there with our daughters, Taylor and Phoebe, Phoebe was the one who said, this is clotted cream and you put this here and you do it with lemon curd. And it's like, what is all of this?
0: Yeah,
1: and it is delicious.
0: You don't have to be proper. They're not really judging you, but you are looking around to make sure that you're not the only one doing it wrong.
1: So influenced by it that I'm craving this. Would you like to do that this weekend?
0: Sure.
1: Go get some tea and crumpets. We can put our pinkies in the air.
0: Do I have to speak in a British accent like
1: Sam
0: said?
1: I would love it if you did.
4: Murphy, Sam, and

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1: Sam's always up on the new eats. He's the food dude.
2: Popeyes this week unveiled its first ever chicken biscuit, the honey chicken biscuit.
0: Wait, they've never had a chicken biscuit before now?
2: I looked this up to make sure it was true.
3: I'm so confused.
2: They've had chicken biscuits, but like at airports, or they had them in Canada back in 2010.
3: Okay.
2: I would just assume that Popeyes had a chicken biscuit.
0: Yeah,
3: sure,
0: me too.
3: Well, you know what happens when you assume. So.
0: Yeah, well, that's true.
2: You don't get a chicken biscuit.
0: Yeah.
2: Anyway, they said they got this idea off of fan hacks, because fans were getting their regular biscuits and they were getting chicken tenders and putting them together and then putting honey on them. So it's like, hey, let's come up with a honey chicken biscuit. So they're making a bigger biscuit than the regular Popeyes biscuit.
3: Oh.
2: Putting the chicken on there, and it's got a couple of packs of honey you can drizzle on it.
0: Man. Oh, wow. Yeah. But the same biscuit, huh?
2: Yeah, it's just a little bigger, and it tastes like a Popeyes
3: chicken
2: biscuit.
3: Chicken is such big business in America.
2: Yeah.
3: Almost said big biscuit.
0: So are Popeyes biscuits.
3: I know.
2: Hey. New menu item at Long John Silver's. Speaking of chicken, because this isn't fish, it's crispy battered wings.
3: Well, guess what? Their batter is special. It's different.
2: Well, it's going to be done in the same batter as the fish are done.
3: Yes.
2: Well, not in the same pan, but
3: not in the same fryer. Yeah.
0: Chicken tastes like fish.
2: Yeah.
3: Look, there are kids who don't want the fish. They want chicken.
2: Yeah.
3: I'm just saying, not just kids, but
2: I know we're already talking Halloween and we're talking Christmas. So which holiday gets left out?
3: Thanksgiving.
2: That's right.
0: It should not be, ever.
3: It's fantastic.
2: Firehouse Sub says, hey, we got you covered. They've already released their Thanksgiving turkey sub.
3: Does it have cranberry?
2: It does.
3: Ooh.
2: Turkey breast, buttery Thanksgiving stuffing, cranberry sauce, and mayonnaise.
3: I don't hate the sound of it. I like those after Thanksgiving turkey sandwiches that you put some cranberry on and you give it that feel.
0: Well,
3: it's special.
0: I know people that will put mayo on their dressing. Same thing.
3: That's
0: so I guess it all goes together.
3: It does sound delicious. And if you toast it, next level.
2: Now, what's it called on Friends?
0: That's the moist maker, but that's three slices of bread with the turkey in between and the gravy.
3: The bread in between is soaked with gravy, I think.
0: Exactly.
2: Okay. And Kraft Mac and Cheese next year, they are dropping cheesy ramen on us.
3: Oh.
2: That's kind of cool. Three flavors, a spicy, a chicken, and a pork. We'll get those next year.
3: Nice. Thank you, food dude.
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11: From the Weather Channel, I'm Jeff Eno. Chances for some showers and storms, but those showers will become likely, and we could hear some thunder. We'll see some patchy fog inland, and we are headed up today to the low to mid 80s. And then for tonight, scatter showers and thunderstorms, some patchy fog again inland. Overnight low falls back to the low to mid 70s. After that early fog inland Sunday, going to be seeing mostly cloudy skies. We'll see those showers become likely. Could hear thunder, high low to mid 80s. Showers for Monday.

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1: Before we start the show today, two very important questions for my husband, Murphy. Two important questions. You rolled in here just now and you were telling me, hey, I guess you didn't realize it, but I had a severe blood sugar low last night. You're a type 1 diabetic. And I'm thinking, okay, well, tell me about it. And you went to 40. You were at a 40 last night in the middle of the night.
0: Yeah, that's pretty low. Yeah, which hasn't happened in a long time. Yeah.
1: That's shaky low.
0: Yes.
1: So number one.
0: Shaky, sweaty low, actually.
2: Well, what's a normal for a normal person? What's
1: a normal blood sugar?
0: Where does it live, you mean, on a normal basis? Between 80 and 110. Mm-hmm.
1: That's when you feel good, 80 and 110. Above that, you won't feel good. And below that, you will feel very shaky.
0: Yeah.
1: Right. So you had a 40 blood sugar last night. I mean, a long time ago when we first got married, I think we talked about a number, a below number in which you would wake me. And 40's in that range. Yeah. I think you should have awakened me. I really do.
0: I didn't want to do that. It's, you know, this was like 3 a.m. You would have been, you know, getting up anyway. I know.
1: Were you in the kitchen shaking, treating a low blood sugar?
0: Yeah, it was the whole busting the sweat thing. That's my clue is even if I don't know how low I am, when you start sweating like that, that's your body's, you know, response.
1: So the question number one, why didn't you wake me? Because you didn't think it was so. I'm just here to tell you 50 or lower, I'd like you to wake me. Okay, can we reagree on that?
0: If you really want, I didn't feel like I was going to be in any dire trouble. I just couldn't get for any type 1 diabetic that deals with this, you know, will understand. I also could not get it to come back up fast enough. So I'm continuing to treat. Well, what happens after you treat? It goes to the opposite extreme, off the charts on the other side. So it's a really difficult roller coaster yo-yo. And so no matter how long you've been dealing with type 1, and I have since my 20s, you know, you're gonna have to manage it when it happens.
1: I thought you would wake me, and I would just. It's not like I'm gonna give you that glucose injection thing, which I know where that's.
0: Well, no, that's if I'm passed out. I'm not responsive.
1: I know. I just know where that is, and I'm at the ready if I ever have to. The second question is, what did you treat with? Because we don't have a bunch of straight Cokes and juice in the house.
0: No, I had these little glucose gummies, which are for this.
1: Oh yeah,
0: and then and then Sprite. Which I had.
2: Oh, is it the new Sprite?
1: No. No food,
0: I'm not picky
1: dude.
0: At that point. It's got to be sugar.
1: We have.
0: Yeah, it's got to be sugar.
1: Okay, 50 or below. You're going to wake me up? New deal?
0: Yeah, deal. I feel bad about it, but if you want me to, sure.
1: You feel shaky about it, do you?
0: I do.
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1: Oh, I love everything about the music.
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1: I know it's early to think about the weekend, but I have
2: something. Never.
0: It's never too early to think about the weekend.
1: Fun plan this weekend. I'm going to a football game with my son, Sammy, and his wife, Melissa, and my grandson, Hollis.
2: Yes.
1: I think this is Hollis's first college football game.
2: Oh, so yeah.
1: He's been to some high school ones. But
2: how old is he?
1: He's 7.
2: You think he'll stay last the whole game?
1: Probably not. Which is fine, you know, you leave at halftime, no biggie, you get your hot dog and your drink. But, you know, the game will be fun to watch and seeing Hollis's reaction to it. But one thing that I'm definitely going to be paying attention to is the PA announcer at this football game.
2: Oh, right, Sam.
1: Because I'm doing my PA thing next Monday night.
2: Oh, that's right.
0: You're having to call a game.
1: Yeah.
0: For the junior high school?
1: For the junior high. I thought it was their homecoming. I thought I was just doing the homecoming court at halftime.
2: Oh, you're calling.
1: But they want me to call the whole game.
2: Oh,
1: and I've
2: wow.
1: never done it before.
2: Have you been practicing at all?
1: No, not at all.
2: Well, do it.
1: That's one part of the thing. I'm this weekend at the game. I want to hear what the stadium announcer has to say.
2: Even before
1: Maybe
2: then, why don't you put
1: lines.
2: A game on mute tonight and just practice at home with Lucy, your dog? Why not? I would. You're going to be doing that in front of a lot of people.
1: Yeah.
2: That's what you should do.
1: And I'm also nervous because I still haven't gotten my replacement glasses yet. So I'm not going to really be able to see the players too well on the field.
0: Can't get a rush on those?
1: I asked and they said it's possible they could come in by Friday. But
2: you're barely going to make the Friday. Then Monday is the night, the game?
1: Yeah. Well, I guess they could come in Monday too.
2: What are you going to do if you roll in there without glasses?
1: I'm bringing binoculars. Which, because that'll help me see. And Sammy is going to be my spotter, so he can tell me what I can't see.
0: You're not going to throw in fake sponsors, right?
1: You know, I really have been, instead of watching games on TV and practicing, that's what I've been thinking about.
2: Right. The jokes?
1: Yeah. You know, who I could slip in that would be believable.
2: Brought to you by Murphy, Sam, and Jody.
1: Why not?
0: Just don't do Budweiser or something like that because it is junior high school, right?
1: Yeah.
0: Alcohol probably should be off the table.
2: I don't want to worry you, though. I mean, you're going to do great once you're underway. Once you're underway, you're going to love it.
1: Yeah.
2: But I do think you should practice on a muted game.
1: That's first down for the Gators.

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17: From the Weather Channel, I'm Jeff Eno. We've got showers, we've got maybe some rumbles of thunder, and we are headed up into the low to mid 80s. Now, for tonight, we'll back it down to scattered showers and storms, mostly cloudy skies. Overnight, low to mid 70s, some patchy fog inland. We'll see that early for Sunday. Showers then become likely. We could hear thunder. Afternoon high, low to mid 80s, and then more showers ahead for our Sunday night. Maybe thunder. Same story as we get into Monday and kick off the work week.

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1: Have a special sort of thank you in my life to one of my, a favorite person of mine, and that is Champ, my dog.
0: He's the most person-like dog there is. I agree with that.
1: He's a person to me. Yeah. He is a person to me. He is one of my best friends in the world, and he's an older dog. I think he's about 13. And
0: he's kind of starting to smell like an older dog.
1: I don't smell a thing.
2: What do older dogs smell like?
0: Well, you know, I mean, he needs to have a little teeth cleaning.
1: They don't smell
0: going.
1: Like Versace. Oh, okay. Okay. Yeah. Anyway, the point being, I've been for years taking him on a sunset walk, and an evening walk is his favorite thing in the world to do.
0: Yeah.
1: Even though his mind and heart still want to do it, his body really can't as well. But on the evenings when he's sitting up and just stalking me, because it's that time, and I'm thinking, Champ, you can't, you think you can go, but you can only go about a block. But he still believes he can do it. So, you know, the other day I put my tennis shoes on and I put the leash around him and he got all excited. And he did sort of a half zoomie, the old zoomie of an old man dog. And I took him to the regular block that we go. It used to be miles, mm-hmm. and it was only a block. And he was just extra pep in his step. This was like Monday night. And so he wanted to go further. So I'm like, okay, I'm going to trust you. We're going to go further. And we went a little bit further, about two blocks. And it's time for me to go back. And he just sat down in the grass. Mm-hmm. And I say this because, you know, I'm not a patient person, but he is teaching me patience. Because what do you think I did with him?
0: Oh, you probably sat down with him. Yeah.
1: I just sat there for as long as it took. And the first couple of times I said, come on, let's go back home. You want to go see daddy? Let's go get a treat. Yeah. He was still like, no, nope. I'm going to sit here in this neighbor's yard.
0: Well, I'm glad that, you know, you took him a little bit farther, because he had been telling me, mommy keeps taking me in circles. What's going on? You know,
1: I'm trying to give him the walk and the experience without hurting, wearing him out, all that. Like, you're trying to give him little bits and really, really, really read him.
0: Yeah.
1: But he doesn't know his own limitations.
0: Isn't that amazing?
1: Anymore.
0: Yeah. Because he gets so excited still.
1: Yeah. And when he gets back from the walk, what does he do?
0: He lays
1: Sleeps
0: down. He's out.
1: Hard.
0: Yeah, right.
1: So either way, thank you, Champ, for teaching me patience.
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1: Morning pick-me-up time. This is for all the single people who have a list of things that they want. Good. Here's the pick-me-up. You're right to have requirements.
0: For a partner.
1: For a partner, if you're looking. You're right to have non-negotiables. I don't know if you have a list, Sam, as a single person. One of our friends, Roger, when he was single, newly single, and he finally decided to date, he wrote down everything he wanted in a partner. And do you know, he eventually dated and married someone who checked every box.
2: Wow.
1: That's not going to happen for everyone.
0: It isn't.
1: Have your list, but be flexible.
0: Well, it's an exercise in knowing yourself before you get into a relationship.
1: It is. Yeah. Boom. It's really about what do you want this time around, or what do you want in general? I bring it up because of the lady. We mentioned it in Three Things to Know the other day, who was tired of dating apps trying to find matches for her. She's 36 years old. And so she created a detailed husband application. Obviously, what she wants is to be married. It's not just a partner application. It's a husband application. It's 3 pages.
0: Wow.
1: And she put it on her Instagram bio in hopes of, some serious partners, people who understand this is what I want and what I'm looking for. She was very specific, describing herself. I'm a people person. I'm optimistic and bubbly. I'm authentic. I have a master's degree. I'm about learning and growth. Her minimum qualifications for a man that she wants. He needs to be between the ages of 29 and 47. He needs to be a Christian. He needs to be single and ready to find love with the ultimate desire. I'm reading from her thing. To be a husband and father.
2: No education requirements?
1: Oh, we're getting there.
2: Oh.
1: Other preferred qualities. He has a bachelor's degree or higher. That's preferred. That's not a non-negotiable is what that means. She would also like him to be 5'10" or so to compete with her curvy yet 5'8" barefoot frame.
0: That's very specific.
1: It is. Do you know how many tall girlfriends I have who want a man who is the same height or taller?
0: Yeah.
1: Every single one of them.
0: Well, I feel bad for the guy that's, 28 years old that wants to date her because the cutoff's 29.
2: Hey. I make all of these, but a year too young.
1: Yeah, he needs to work harder for it if he really wants it. The point being, you should have, non-negotiables, and you should have a clear sign of what you want.
0: And has she found a partner yet?
1: No, but she got 1,500 direct messages and an impressive 250 or so applications.
0: Oh, wow.
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7: On the Weather Channel, I'm Jeff Eno. Chances for some showers and storms, but those showers will become likely, and we could hear some thunder. We'll see some patchy fog inland, and we are headed up today to the low to mid-80s. And then for tonight, scattered showers and thunderstorms, some patchy fog again inland. Overnight low falls back to the low to mid-70s. After that early fog inland Sunday, going to be seeing mostly cloudy skies. We'll see those showers become likely. Could hear thunder, high low to mid-80s. Showers for Monday.

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4: From the Weather Channel, I'm Jeff Eno. We've got showers, we've got maybe some rumbles of thunder, and we are headed up into the low to mid 80s. Now for tonight, we'll back it down to scattered showers and storms, mostly cloudy skies. Overnight, low to mid 70s, some patchy fog inland. We'll see that early for Sunday. Showers then become likely. We could hear thunder. Afternoon high, low to mid 80s, and then more showers ahead for our Sunday night. Maybe thunder. Same story as we get into Monday and kick off the work week.
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4: From the Weather Channel, I'm Jeff Eno. We've got showers, we've got maybe some rumbles of thunder, and we are headed up into the low to mid 80s. Now for tonight, we'll back it down to scattered showers and storms, mostly cloudy skies. Overnight low to mid 70s, some patchy fog inland. We'll see that early for Sunday. Showers then become likely. We could hear thunder. Afternoon high low to mid 80s, and then more showers ahead for our Sunday night. Maybe thunder. Same story as we get into Monday and kick off the work week.
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20: One of Atlanta's most wanted auto crime suspects is in custody. Officers arrested 20-year-old Kashawn Mitchell earlier this week after spotting him in Southwest Atlanta. Police said Mitchell was listed among the auto crimes unit's top five most wanted suspects after an alert issued in connection with an August car break-in. Mitchell had active felony warrants for theft and property damage. He also had two aggravated assault warrants out of DeKalb County. A Coweta County mother is heading to prison after torturing her young adopted son for years.
21: The boy was just 11 years old and weighed only 61 pounds after facing at least 3 years of torturous abuse, including starvation, forced stress positions, and strangulation. He escaped by smashing through sheetrock, trapping him in a closet, jumping from a second-story window, and running to a neighbor for help. According to a report by Atlanta News First, 42-year-old Chloe Jackson Jones pleaded guilty to child cruelty and assault. Jackson Jones has been sentenced to 40 years in prison plus 20 years on probation. Today, prosecutors say the now 14-year-old teenager is finally thriving and doing remarkably well in a safe, stable home environment. I'm Thomas Cage.
20: A state review has shed light on why ABAC's police chief was placed on leave.
22: The University System of Georgia found that a member of the Abraham Baldwin Agricultural College Police Department improperly used a flock license plate reader system through access provided by another law enforcement agency. WALB reports investigators determined some searches were not conducted for an authorized law enforcement purpose. Additionally, ABAC officials say they do not own, operate, or maintain any flock automated license plate reader cameras on campus, nor does it maintain its own network. As a result, Douglas Chadwell has been named interim police chief, replacing Mike Tompkins, who remains on paid administrative leave. I'm Rebecca Hughes.
20: And I'm Katie Gray.
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23: Baxley Funeral Home announces a passing and celebration of life services for Pastor Darren Buckwheat Jackson of Baxley, who departed this life Monday, September 28th. A viewing will be held at Ferry Road Baptist Church, located at 6.

0: 663 Nails Ferry Road on Friday, October 9th from 5 until 7 p.m. Celebration of Life services for Pastor Jackson will be Saturday, October 10th at 1 p.m. at Applin County High School Fine Arts Center, located at 482 Blackshear Highway in Bexley. Interment will be in Oldfield Memorial Gardens, located off 10 Mile Highway in Bexley. Following the burial, a repast will be held at the Georgia Farm Bureau Building, 1782 MLK Avenue in Bexley. Bexley Funeral Home is honored to serve the family of Pastor Darren Buckwheat Jackson.
1: Cody North here with your Big Wolf News Update. The Applin County Board of Commissioners will consider formally adopting the fiscal year 2027 county budget on Thursday, October 8th at a regular monthly meeting at 5:30 p.m. in the Commissioners' Meeting Room of the Courthouse Annex, 169 Tippin Street in Bexley. The public is invited to attend. Ladies, you're invited to come out Tuesday, October 6th for Christian Women United from 12 noon until 1 p.m. at the Sarah's in the City restaurant in Bexley. Rachel Missionary Baptist Church will be hosting the meeting. Churches from all denominations are invited to attend the community-wide prayer and worship service to be held Monday evening, October 5th at the water park in Bexley at 7 p.m. The Applin County Ministerial Alliance is hosting the gathering.
2: I'm Katie Gray, Jan in sports. The Braves are moving on in the baseball postseason. Joe Moreno with a preview.
3: Chris Sale made a surprise appearance in the 8th and 9th innings of Game 3 against the Phillies in the wildcard round as Atlanta knocked out Philly by a 6-2 final. With the win, the Braves move on to the NLDS. They're taking on the defending champion LA Dodgers. Games 1 and 2 are out in LA this weekend. The wildcard series win for Atlanta was the first time the team won a playoff series since 2021. That's when they won the World Series. I'm Joe Moreno.
2: With a big win over the Mystics, the Dream advances to the semifinals. More from Thomas Gage.
4: The Atlanta Dream defeated the Washington Mystics 93-75 in the WNBA playoff series, completing a 2-0 first-round sweep and advancing to the semifinals. Atlanta controlled the game early, building a lead that Washington tried to cut down but ultimately fell short. The Dream will now face the New York Liberty in the semifinals on Sunday. This is the Dream's first semifinals appearance since 2018. I'm Thomas Cage.
2: That's sports. I'm Katie Gray with the Georgia News Network.
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9: From the Weather Channel, I'm Jeff Eno. We've got showers, we've got maybe some rumbles of thunder, and we are headed up into the low to mid 80s. Now for tonight, we'll back it down to scattered showers and storms, mostly cloudy skies. Overnight, low to mid 70s, some patchy fog inland. We'll see that early for Sunday. Showers then become likely. We could hear thunder. Afternoon high, low to mid 80s, and then more showers ahead for our Sunday night, maybe thunder. Same story as we get into Monday and kick off the work week.
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4: From the Weather Channel, I'm Jeff Eno. We've got showers, we've got maybe some rumbles of thunder, and we are headed up into the low to mid 80s. Now for tonight, we'll back it down to scattered showers and storms, mostly cloudy skies. Overnight, low to mid 70s, some patchy fog inland. We'll see that early for Sunday. Showers then become likely. We could hear thunder. Afternoon high, low to mid 80s, and then more showers ahead for our Sunday night. Maybe thunder. Same story as we get into Monday and kick off the work week.
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4: From the Weather Channel, I'm Jeff Eno. We've got showers, we've got maybe some rumbles of thunder, and we are headed up into the low to mid 80s. Now for tonight, we'll back it down to scattered showers and storms, mostly cloudy skies. Overnight, low to mid 70s, some patchy fog inland. We'll see that early for Sunday. Showers then become likely. We could hear thunder. Afternoon high, low to mid 80s, and then more showers ahead for our Sunday night. Maybe thunder. Same story as we get into

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4: From the Weather Channel, I'm Jeff Eno. We've got showers, we've got maybe some rumbles of thunder, and we are headed up into the low to mid 80s. Now for tonight, we'll back it down to scattered showers and storms, mostly cloudy skies. Overnight low to mid 70s, some patchy fog inland. We'll see that early for Sunday. Showers then become likely. We could hear thunder. Afternoon high low to mid 80s, and then more showers ahead for our Sunday night. Maybe thunder. Same story as we get into Monday and kick off the work week.
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4: From the Weather Channel, I'm Jeff Eno. We've got showers, we've got maybe some rumbles of thunder, and we are headed up into the low to mid 80s. Now for tonight, we'll back it down to scattered showers and storms, mostly cloudy skies. Overnight, low to mid 70s, some patchy fog inland. We'll see that early for Sunday. Showers then become likely. We could hear thunder. Afternoon high, low to mid 80s, and then more showers ahead for our Sunday night. Maybe thunder. Same story as we get into Monday and kick off the work week.
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11: One of Atlanta's most wanted auto crime suspects is in custody. Officers arrested 20-year-old Kashawn Mitchell earlier this week after spotting him in Southwest Atlanta. Police said Mitchell was listed among the auto crimes unit's top five most wanted suspects after an alert issued in connection with an August car break-in. Mitchell had active felony warrants for theft and property damage. He also had two aggravated assault warrants out of DeKalb County. A Coweta County mother is heading to prison after torturing her young adopted son for years.
12: The boy was just 11 years old and weighed only 61 pounds after facing at least 3 years of torturous abuse, including starvation, forced stress positions, and strangulation. He escaped by smashing through sheetrock, trapping him in a closet, jumping from a second-story window, and running to a neighbor for help. According to a report by Atlanta News First, 42-year-old Chloe Jackson Jones pleaded guilty to child cruelty and assault. Jackson Jones has been sentenced to 40 years in prison plus 20 years on probation. Today, prosecutors say the now 14-year-old teenager is finally thriving and doing remarkably well in a safe, stable home environment. I'm Thomas Cage.
11: A state review has shed light on why ABAC's police chief was placed on leave.
13: The University System of Georgia found that a member of the Abraham Baldwin Agricultural College Police Department improperly used the Flock license plate reader system through access provided by another law enforcement agency. WALB reports investigators determined some searches were not conducted for an authorized law enforcement purpose. Additionally, ABAC officials say they do not own, operate, or maintain any Flock automated license plate reader cameras on campus, nor does it maintain its own network. As a result, Douglas Chadwell has been named interim police chief, replacing Mike Tompkins, who remains on paid administrative leave. I'm Rebecca Hughes.
11: And I'm Katie Gray.
3: This has been GNN News on the Georgia News Network.
14: Baxley Funeral Home announces a passing and celebration of life services for Pastor Darren Buckwheat Jackson of Baxley, who departed this life Monday, September 28th. A viewing will be held at Ferry Road Baptist Church, located at 663 Nails Ferry Road, on Friday, October 9th from 5 until 7 p.m. Celebration of life services for Pastor Jackson will be Saturday, October 10th at 1 p.m. at Applin County High School Fine Arts Center, located at 482 Blackshear Highway in Baxley. Interment will be in Oldfield Memorial Garden, located off 10 Mile Highway in Baxley. Following the burial, a repast will be held at the Georgia Farm Bureau Building, 1782 MLK Avenue in Baxley. Baxley Funeral Home is honored to serve the family of Pastor Darren Buckwheat Jackson.
15: Cody North here with your Big Wolf News Update. The Applin County Board of Commissioners will consider formally adopting the fiscal year 2027 county budget on Thursday, October 8th at a regular monthly meeting at 5:30 p.m. in the Commissioners' Meeting Room of the Courthouse Annex, 169 Tippin Street in Baxley. The public is invited to attend. Ladies, you're invited to come out Tuesday, October 6th for Christian Women United from 12 noon until 1 p.m. at the Saracen the City restaurant in Baxley. Rachel Missionary Baptist Church will be hosting the meeting. Churches from all denominations are invited to attend the community-wide prayer and worship service to be held Monday evening, October 5th at the water park in Baxley at 7 p.m. The Applin County Ministerial Alliance is hosting the gathering.
11: I'm Katie Gray, Jan and Forts. The Braves are moving on in the baseball postseason. Joe Moreno with a preview.
16: Chris Sale made a surprise appearance in the 8th and 9th innings of Game 3 against the Phillies in the wildcard round as Atlanta knocked out Philly by a 6-2 final. With the win, the Braves move on to the NLDS. They're taking on the defending champion LA Dodgers. Games 1 and 2 are out in LA this weekend. The wildcard series win for Atlanta was the first time the team won a playoff series since 2021. That's when they won the World Series. I'm Joe Moreno.
11: With a big win over the Mystics, the Dream advances to the semifinals. More from Thomas Cage.
12: The Atlanta Dream defeated the Washington Mystics 93-75 in the WNBA playoff series, completing a 2-0 first-round sweep and advancing to the semifinals. Atlanta controlled the game early, building a lead that Washington tried to cut down but ultimately fell short. The Dream will now face the New York Liberty in the semifinals on Sunday. This is the Dream's first semifinals appearance since 2018. I'm Thomas Cage.
11: That's sports. I'm Katie Gray with the Georgia News Network.
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8: From the Weather Channel, I'm Jeff Maher. A front will result in scattered showers and storms into this evening, and there will be some fog overnight with a low dropping to 72. And tomorrow, some more showers and storms will move through with a high near 85. We're not done with the wet weather pattern on Monday. It's going to be a wet start to the week with showers and thunderstorms likely as the high hits 78. And a cloudy Tuesday, once again, the potential for some showers and thunderstorms through the afternoon hours as the high temperature eventually approaches 75 degrees.
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4: From the Weather Channel, I'm Jeff Maher. A front will result in scattered showers and storms into this evening, and there will be some fog overnight with a low dropping to 72. And tomorrow, some more showers and storms will move through with a high near 85. We're not done with the wet weather pattern on Monday. It's going to be a wet start to the week with showers and thunderstorms likely as the high hits 78. And a cloudy Tuesday, once again, the potential for some showers and thunderstorms through the afternoon hours as the high temperature eventually approaches 75 degrees.
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4: From the Weather Channel, I'm Jeff Maher. Front will result in scattered showers and storms into this evening, and there will be some fog overnight with a low dropping to 72. And tomorrow, some more showers and storms will move through with a high near 85. We're not done with the wet weather pattern on Monday. It's going to be a wet start to the week with showers and thunderstorms likely as the high hits 78. And a cloudy Tuesday, once again, the potential for some showers and thunderstorms through the afternoon hours as the high temperature eventually approaches 75 degrees.
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